0: Taco's gig menu.
1: What up? It's Johnny X encouraging you to get out and see some shows. Now, I'm going to list a bunch of shows here in the Denver area, and if you don't live in Denver, don't fret. I'll bet many of these bands are coming to your part of the country, too. And if not, get yourself to a local show, or even better, start your own band. Here we go. On July 21st, Corrosion of Conformity with Whores and Crobot play the Federal. 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September 22nd, Social Distortion with Descendants and the Chats are at Mission Ballroom. September 24th, Brian Fallon and the Painkillers play the Oriental. October 6th, Punk Tacos welcomes Military Gun to the Bluebird. October 9th, the Sex Pistols with Frank Carter are at the Ogden. October 12th, Rise Against and Alkaline Trio play Red Rocks. On October 14th, Taking Back Sunday with Thrice and Saves the Day play Red Rocks. October 27th, The Paradox is at the Marquee. Be sure to check out shows in your area. Make the scene you want to be a part of. And we here at Punk Tacos will see you in the pit.

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1: Hey, taco fans, it's Johnny X. And one of the things I don't like to do in this space is get preachy. I mean, for God's sakes, if you're a regular listener here, you've heard me imitate both Borat and Barney Gumble from The Simpsons. So it's not like I'm up here on my high horse telling anyone how to live. But with that said, I think one of the best things we can do as consumers of art and as society as a whole is introduce ourselves to stuff that we wouldn't naturally find on our own. I had never even heard of Eka Vandal before it was placed in front of me in this space. And after listening to her song, Cruising to Self-Soothe, which is an absolute monster of a track, just a shredder, phenomenal work here, I was urged to check out more of her stuff. Born in South Africa, raised in Australia, and apparently raised on nothing but a steady diet of bangers, I feel like a better version of myself having listened to this. It's a joy to do punk tacos for you. Here's Eka Vandal with Cruising.

0: when moshing to suburban home becomes living in a suburban home. At least there's punk tacos.
1: Why do I have kids? 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
1: What's up, taco friends? It's Swanee. Back in 2023, I thought I was hearing things when Baltimore's Turnstile was nominated for a Grammy. Like, how often does a hardcore band get recognition like that? The nomination was, in fact, real, and although they didn't win, the hype was well-deserved, as these guys are one of the hardest-working new bands in the scene. I personally think I'm too old to last in one of their pits, but I never turned down an opportunity to see them live because their energy is seriously something else. Get a taste with their new song right now. It's Turnstile with Birds.

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1: Swanee for Punk Tacos, and I've got to admit, I'm not as young as I used to be. I mean, I'm not old, but I'm not young either. These days when I go to a show, I stand in the back and sip my expensive craft beer. I don't go in the mosh pit because I blew out my knee in 2009, and I don't indulge in the pastimes of my youth, like walking through a public park with a 40 in my hand, blasting loud music on the stereo my friends and I bought at a pawn shop. The reason I bring this up is because if the mainliners from Hollywood had been around back in my day, their music would have absolutely topped the soundtrack to my shenanigans. This song is called No Mas Tequila, and that is also the hook of the song, so get ready to have that stuck in your head. Were I a younger man, my friends and I would be chanting this one as we did donuts in a King Supers parking lot. It's the mainliners with No Mas Tequila. Here's hoping you still have some tequila for your punk tacos.

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0: Hey, this is Jim, listening in Georgia. First off, I want to say that Punk Tacos is the hands-down best punk station on the air right now. That being said, a lot of people don't know that the Beastie Boys started out as a punk band, so can you play Beastie Boys by Beastie Boys for me? Thanks. I'll keep listening.
1: Dude, Jim, you're making this taco blush for one thing. Thank you for the kind words. But also, yeah, we do play some Beastie Boys. We got A Grade on Mojo in there, and we got Heart Attack Man, but not the eponymous track just yet. Let me see if I can scrounge it up. And thank you for the request. And of course, thanks for listening to Punk Tacos. Hit that talk back button to speak your mind.

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1: Hey, everybody, it's Nerf. And a little while ago, I got an email from my friend to take this to Heart Records, sending me a track by a band called Palette Knife out of Columbus, Ohio. And I described their sound as a little bit math punk, a little bit emo, some really fantastic musicianship. Great drums, great guitar, great bass. Check this out. Palette Knife. The song is Prototype Version 2. Tell us what you think with the thumbs on your iHeartRadio app. It's Punk Tacos.

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1: Hey, it's Nerf, and I'm kind of surprised that John Feldman's got the time to still be in Goldfinger, because he produces music for not only punk bands, but bands in a lot of different genres, too. 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It's called Freaking Out a Bit. 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
1: Swanee Punk Tacos. When I think Kentucky, I think hot sauce. So I'm not surprised that there's a band from Louisville called White Reaper, named after one of the hottest peppers in existence. Here's a fact about the White Reaper pepper. It ranges from 1 to 2 million heat units on the Scoville scale. And here's a fact about White Reaper the band. They've got a song out called Honestly that's giving me major 90s vibes. And as a millennial, I mean that as a good thing. Let us know how hot this track is with the thumbs up on the iHeart app.

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1: What up, what up? It's Johnny X encouraging you to get out and see some shows. Now, I'm going to list a bunch of shows here in the Denver area, and if you don't live in Denver, don't fret. I'll bet many of these bands are coming to your part of the country, too. And if not, get yourself to a local show, or even better, start your own band. Here we go. 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On October 14th, Taking Back Sunday with Thrice and Saves the Day play Red Rocks. October 17th, The Rex are at Summit Music Hall. November 3rd, Knocked Loose and Denzel Curry are at the Fillmore. Be sure to check out shows in your area. Make the scene you want to be a part of. And we here at Punk Tacos will see you in the pit.

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1: It's Johnny X, and if you know me, you know that I love very little more than I love a great name. Now, in the internet of yore, there used to be a name of the year bracket where every year people would submit real names from real life that were just completely unhinged. I'm talking things like Dr. Trentington Outhouse, Truman Peyote, Storm Duck, Pope Thrower, Kermit Sprinkles. These are all real names and verified by the people who used to run this tournament. One that made me nearly fall down laughing, and I can't tell you why, was the name Mike Diaper. I don't know why that's so funny, but I find it hilarious. So when I tell you the first time I heard the name Horse Bitch, I thought to myself, I have to check these guys out. And after doing a little bit of internet digging, it turns out they are just as funny in real life as they are in their songs and their entire sensibility. That is fantastic. They are bringing joy into the world with off-kilter music, kind of a weirdo sensibility, and a really cool sound. So I hope you enjoy this one. It's called Pirate Ride. It's by Denver's own Horse Bitch, and it's here on Punk Tacos. I could not be happier to bring this to you.

0: There's no whining allowed around here. However, a gentle sob may land you on our Xmas card list.
1: Take the blue pill. 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
1: Hey, it's Johnny X, and I don't want to bore you with a lot of punk tacos inside baseball, but I got a bone to pick with Swanee. Yeah, that's right, Swanee, who you hear on this station. Homie inspired so much professional jealousy in me when he got to interview the Paradox before one of their performances in Denver. And why am I so jealous? Because the Paradox, despite being founded in only 2024, is one of the best pop punk bands working today. You know what? Drop what you're doing, see what their concert calendar is, and go book a ticket to see them when they come to your town. Because if you don't do it now, you're going to be paying a ton of money to see them in an arena or a stadium if you haven't already. Their song, Do Me Like That, is straight fire. It is the type of thing where I roll down all the windows, open my sunroof, and I want to blast down the highway at 100 miles an hour, singing along to it. This is deeply, deeply in my Q zone. Swanee, I will never, ever forgive you. I'm kidding, you're already forgiven. Let's go see the Paradox together. But for now, listen to their song, Do Me Like That, and then hit the thumbs on the iHeartRadio app to let us know how much you like it too.

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1: Okay, first of all, this band is called Upchuck, so what's not to love? They're one of the first American bands from Atlanta, actually, to get signed to Domino Records in a very, very long time. That's pretty cool. I hear they're absolutely unhinged live, and I find their sound both refreshing and classic at the same time. Mire el final de esta canción, especialmente se hablas español.

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Sure, maybe we grew up filthy and listening to loud music, but now it's basically the same, but there's an iHeart station specifically just for us. There's no Jock Taco.

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1: What up? It's Johnny X encouraging you to get out and see some shows. Now, I'm going to list a bunch of shows here in the Denver area, and if you don't live in Denver, don't fret. I'll bet many of these bands are coming to your part of the country, too. And if not, get yourself to a local show, or even better, start your own band. Here we go. On July 21st, Corrosion of Conformity with Whores and Crobot play the Federal. 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September 12th, The Queers with Better Than Dead, King Rat, and All Waffle Trick play HQ. 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September 22nd, Social Distortion with Descendants and the Chats are at Mission Ballroom. September 24th, Brian Fallon and the Painkillers play the Oriental. October 6th, Punk Tacos welcomes Military Gun to the Bluebird. October 9th, the Sex Pistols with Frank Carter are at the Ogden. October 12th, Rise Against and Alkaline Trio play Red Rocks. On October 14th, Taking Back Sunday with Thrice and Saves the Day play Red Rocks. October 27th, The Paradox is at the Marquee. Be sure to check out shows in your area. Make the scene you want to be a part of. And we here at Punk Tacos will see you in the pit.

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1: Johnny X back with you with a little public service announcement. If you ever find yourself down in the dumps and you don't know what to do, please remember that you get to be alive at the same time as Social Distortion. Not to date myself, but who can at this point? Social Distortion has been a band longer than I've been alive. And for that, I am intensely grateful, and you should be too. Even if this very moment is your very first exposure to Social Distortion, count yourself lucky, because this is a band that has done it all, has seen it all, and has influenced what is likely your favorite band. I've never known a world without Social Distortion, and I never want to. And if they keep putting out stuff like Born to Kill, I never will. So here's their newest one. As good as they've ever been, here's Social Distortion with Born to Kill right here on Punk Tacos.

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1: I was kind of planning on not making it to 30, so I'm just counting my blessings, homie. 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
1: The oldest member of this band is 20. The youngest member of this band is 14. You know what I was doing worthwhile at 14? Not a damn thing. Nothing. No. I did nothing but maybe play video games and pick my nose. I mean, that's amazing that he is in this band at 14 years old. The band is out of L.A. It's called XCOMM, X-C-O-M-M. This track is called Fake ID, which all of them need. 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

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The man, the establishment. That's why we're taking something that doesn't matter and giving you a small measure of power over it. Like a song? Give it a

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1: What up? It's Johnny X encouraging you to get out and see some shows. Now, I'm going to list a bunch of shows here in the Denver area, and if you don't live in Denver, don't fret. I'll bet many of these bands are coming to your part of the country, too. And if not, get yourself to a local show, or even better, start your own band. Here we go. 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On October 14th, Taking Back Sunday with Thrice and Saves the Day play Red Rocks. 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November 3rd, Knocked Loose and Denzel Curry are at the Fillmore. Be sure to check out shows in your area. Make the scene you want to be a part of. And we here at Punk Tacos will see you in the pit.

kind of keep getting better. And on top of that, they always find a way to not only fuse hardcore, punk, and ska together, which is already pretty rare, but also come up with these melodies and the instrumentation that really blow my mind. This song is one of my current faves. I Can't Believe It's Not Better is the title. It's Sorry Sweetheart. You heard it here first on Punk Tacos.

0: Punk tacos. 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
1: Big guy in life, bouncing, big. 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
1: What's up, taco friends? It's Swanee. Back in 2023, I thought I was hearing things when Baltimore's Turnstile was nominated for a Grammy. Like, how often does a hardcore band get recognition like that? The nomination was, in fact, real, and although they didn't win, the hype was well-deserved, as these guys are one of the hardest-working new bands in the scene. I personally think I'm too old to last in one of their pits, but I never turned down an opportunity to see them live because their energy is seriously something else. Get a taste with their new song right now. It's Turnstile with Birds.

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1: There's no better time than the present for women in punk rock. 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In the meantime, I'll just respond with one word: Slaughterhouse. Lead singer Mariel O'Connor does more than enough to prove her hardcore chops, and if you don't believe me, just check out this next track. It's Slaughterhouse with Sick and Tired, Punk Tacos.

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1: What up? It's Johnny X encouraging you to get out and see some shows. Now, I'm going to list a bunch of shows here in the Denver area, and if you don't live in Denver, don't fret. I'll bet many of these bands are coming to your part of the country, too. And if not, get yourself to a local show, or even better, start your own band. Here we go. On July 21st, Corrosion of Conformity with Whores and Crobot play the Federal. 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September 12th, The Queers with Better Than Dead, King Rat, and All Waffle Trick play HQ. 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That's at HQ. September 22nd, Social Distortion with Descendants and the Chats are at Mission Ballroom. September 24th, Brian Fallon and the Painkillers play the Oriental. October 6th, Punk Tacos welcomes Military Gun to the Bluebird. October 9th, the Sex Pistols with Frank Carter are at the Ogden. October 12th, Rise Against and Alkaline Trio play Red Rocks. On October 14th, Taking Back Sunday with Thrice and Saves the Day play Red Rocks. October 27th, The Paradox is at the Marquee. Be sure to check out shows in your area. Make the scene you want to be a part of. And we here at Punk Tacos will see you in the pit.

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1: If you love good writing and songs, I think you're going to dig this. The band is Sincere Engineer. They're out of Chicago, Illinois, and they've got an album called Probable Clause. Already like in the writing, right? It's got a tiger on the cover, too. Perfect. Hopeless Records putting it out. Sincere Engineer, Twist My Tongue. I think you're going to dig this, but you tell me with the thumbs on your iHeartRadio app.

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1: Hey, it's Nerf, and I'm kind of surprised that John Feldman's got the time to still be in Goldfinger, because he produces music for not only punk bands, but bands in a lot of different genres, too. 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
1: This song, this right here is why you come back to punk rock. It's Johnny X once again for Punk Tacos. The World Is a Beautiful Place and I Am No Longer Afraid to Die is not only one of the dopest band names I have ever heard, it is one of the most potent statements of purpose that I think I have ever heard inside a band's title. And their new single, Beware the Centrist, is out on Epitaph Records. This is from the press release. Beware the Centrist is a powerful sonic statement of frustration aimed towards the politically apathetic. Yep, what it also is a reminder that it's not enough to be dissatisfied with the world as you see it. If you are, in fact, dissatisfied. If you are going to tear down the existing world, you need to offer a better vision in its place. Because without that, you're just aimlessly complaining. And that doesn't do anyone any good. If you like it, hit those thumbs on the iHeart app and get yourself out there and affect some change. Here is The World Is a Beautiful Place and I Am No Longer Afraid to Die with their new song, Beware the Centrist.

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Hell, thumb it in if it's your birthday. But when you do it, we'll know which songs to play here on Punk Tacos.

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0: Hey, this is Jim listening in Georgia. First off, I want to say that Punk Tacos is the hands-down best punk station on the air right now. That being said, a lot of people don't know that the Beastie Boys started out as a punk band, so can you play Beastie Boys by Beastie Boys for me? Thanks. I'll keep listening.
1: Dude, Jim, you're making this taco blush for one thing. Thank you for the kind words. But also, yeah, we do play some Beastie Boys. We got Egg Raid on Mojo in there, and we got Heart Attack Man, but not the eponymous track just yet. Let me see if I can scrounge it up. And thank you for the request. And of course, thanks for listening to Punk Tacos. Hit that talk back button to speak your mind.

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1: Hey, everybody, it's Nerf. And a little while ago, I got an email from my friend to Take This to Heart Records, sending me a track by a band called Palette Knife out of Columbus, Ohio. And I described their sound as a little bit math punk, a little bit emo, some really fantastic musicianship. Great drums, great guitar, great bass. Check this out. Palette Knife, the song is Prototype version 2. Tell us what you think with the thumbs on your iHeartRadio app. It's Punk Tacos.

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1: Chances are you've heard of the Paradox by now. We started playing them on Punk Tacos before putting them on the main station. They became the first all-black band to reach number one on the alternative play charts during Black History Month with their song Get the Message. They've been called the new Blink-182, and that's pretty ironic because they have a song featuring Travis Barker. And the band started in 2024, so all of this has happened in the matter of a couple years. I had the privilege of interviewing these guys, and they are some of the friendliest, funniest people I have ever talked to. The future of pop punk is looking pretty bright these days, and it looks like the Paradox is taking the lead. It's Do Me Like That on Punk Tacos.

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1: 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Definitely got a lot of punk influence, which is why you're hearing it right here on Punk Tacos. But I don't know what to do with the Co-Defendants. These guys are great, though. I've seen them live a couple times now, and they blow doors. So definitely go see the Co-Defendants and tell us what you think. 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
1: What up? It's Johnny X encouraging you to get out and see some shows. Now, I'm going to list a bunch of shows here in the Denver area, and if you don't live in Denver, don't fret. I'll bet many of these bands are coming to your part of the country, too. And if not, get yourself to a local show, or even better, start your own band. Here we go. 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October 17th, The Rex are at Summit Music Hall. November 3rd, Knocked Loose and Denzel Curry are at the Fillmore. Be sure to check out shows in your area. Make the scene you want to be a part of. And we here at Punk Tacos will see you in the pit.

0: fresh tacos.
1: Super Sometimes from San Diego. That's a lot of S's, so here's a few more. The Sensational Squad, all the way from SoCal, synthesizes classic skate-style sounds with sleek, sophisticated, modern sonic stylings. Enough with the Dr. Seuss, that's going to be a pain to edit. Super Sometimes is a band with further proof that Southern Cali is the skate punk capital of the world. I never learned how to skate myself, but I did play a lot of Tony Hawk on the PlayStation, and these guys would fit right in on the soundtrack. Seriously, what's in the California water that keeps raising banger pop punk trios with unique sound that somehow also honors the classics? Let me know if this next one inspires you to do a kickflip with the thumbs up on the iHeart app. It's Super Sometimes with Afterthought on Punk Tacos.

0: Fresh tacos.
1: Coming out of the Baltimore hardcore scene in 2010, Turnstile found breakthrough success with the 2021 album Glow On. That earned them a couple of Grammy nominations, they were opening for Blink 182 on their big reunion tour, and they've now followed it up with the album Never Enough. It's a worthy successor to Glow On, and this song, Birds, has that really cool, subtle build before it crashes through, grabs you by the lapels, and forces you to take notice. 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

0: Fresh tacos.
1: I would never lie to you. 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And I think you can get into almost anything she does. It's all over the place, but it's all really badass. So check out Eka Vandal. Born in South Africa, raised and now currently in Australia. Part of an amazing scene out there. And this song just absolutely rips. Check out Eka Vandal, Cruising to Self-Soothe, here on Punk Tacos.

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1: What up, what up? It's Johnny X encouraging you to get out and see some shows. Now, I'm going to list a bunch of shows here in the Denver area, and if you don't live in Denver, don't fret. I'll bet many of these bands are coming to your part of the country, too. And if not, get yourself to a local show, or even better, start your own band. Here we go. On July 21st, Corrosion of Conformity with Whores and Crobot play the Federal. 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September 24th, Brian Fallon and the Painkillers play the Oriental. October 6th, Punk Tacos welcomes Military Gun to the Bluebird. October 9th, the Sex Pistols with Frank Carter are at the Ogden. October 12th, Rise Against and Alkaline Trio play Red Rocks. On October 14th, Taking Back Sunday with Thrice and Saves the Day play Red Rocks. October 27th, The Paradox is at the Marquee. Be sure to check out shows in your area, make the scene you want to be a part of, and we here at Punk Tacos will see you in the pit.

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1: It's probably the wrong word to characterize Dropkick Murphys as romantic, but I can't help but love what they're doing right now. It makes me feel good about the future, makes me feel good about our country, and a lot of that is in short supply right now. This is Johnny X here with you once again. Their new song, The Big Man, is a loving tribute to one of the coolest and simultaneously scariest guys in the entire scene. I'm talking about Fletcher from Pennywise. The stories about him are legion. This is a guy who doesn't take any guff. This is a guy who will call you out. This is a guy who will wreck some stuff just for fun. And if you go to the Punk Rock Museum in Las Vegas, you can order his signature drink. You know what that is? It is an emptied Pringles can filled with rum and coke. That's right. They didn't like him bringing his drinks on stage, so he said, you know what? I'm not bringing drinks on stage. This is my can of Pringles. And he would just drink that throughout the show. Amazing guy. What a cool song by absolute national treasures, the Dropkick Murphys. And we're thrilled to feature it here on Punk Tacos, The Big Man by Dropkick Murphys. This one goes out to you, Fletcher.

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1: Johnny X here, and it is my privilege to be with you. I have been a fan of punk rock for like 30 years at this point. And one of the very first bands I ever fell in love with was Goldfinger. I remember driving to high school and listening to Goldfinger's first self-titled album over and over and over again. So I have a huge soft spot for this band. And it does my soul so good when they can still put out rippers like Freaking Out a Bit. And make no mistake, this is as good as Goldfinger has ever been. Awesome track, and when you add Mark Hoppus from Blink-182, instantly iconic. So turn the radio up, open the windows, and blast Freaking Out a Bit by Goldfinger and Mark Hoppus here on Punk Tacos.

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1: Playboy Man Baby is not a band. Playboy Man Baby is a corporation. This is Johnny X for Punk Tacos. Their Bandcamp page goes on to read, "Finally, someone who can give a voice to a group that has never been treated fairly. Corporations." And who can't agree with that? Corporations have really had a tough road to hoe here in America in the 2020s. I think that's something we can all agree on. That's pretty obvious. Now, their new song, Fire to My Yard, like most Playboy Man Baby songs, is one that makes me smile every time I listen to it. And if I'm about anything in how I spend my time on this earth, it's about trying to bring that smile to you. I think Playboy Man Baby would agree. And hey, if you're going to be nice to a corporation, Playboy Man Baby is the corporation to be nice to. Agree? Hit the thumbs on your iHeartRadio app and give them a solid thumbs up. They get one from Johnny X. Do they get one from you? Here's Fire to My Yard by Playboy Man Baby.

0: Hey, this is Jim, listening in Georgia. First off, I want to say that Punk Tacos is the hands-down best punk station on the air right now. That being said, a lot of people don't know that the Beastie Boys started out as a punk band, so can you play Beastie Boys by Beastie Boys for me? Thanks. I'll keep listening.
1: Dude, Jim, you're making this taco blush for one thing. Thank you for the kind words. But also, yeah, we do play some Beastie Boys. We've got A Grade on Mojo in there, and we got Heart Attack Man, but not the eponymous track just yet. Let me see if I can scrounge it up. And thank you for the request. And of course, thanks for listening to Punk Tacos. Hit that talk back button to speak your mind.

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1: What's up, people? It's Nerf on your taco, and I got a band for you called Frankie and the Witch Fingers out of Bloomington, Indiana, but now live in L.A. They've never had a member named Frankie. I don't know what their fingers look like. It's difficult to tell from Wikipedia. But the sound of this song makes me think of Devo, and the sound of other songs by them make me think of totally other bands. Kind of all over the place, but really rad nonetheless. 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
1: Chances are you've heard of the Paradox by now. We started playing them on Punk Tacos before putting them on the main station. They became the first all-black band to reach number one on the alternative play charts during Black History Month with their song Get the Message. They've been called the new Blink-182, and that's pretty ironic because they have a song featuring Travis Barker. And the band started in 2024, so all of this has happened in the matter of a couple years. I had the privilege of interviewing these guys, and they are some of the friendliest, funniest people I have ever talked to. The future of pop punk is looking pretty bright these days, and it looks like the Paradox is taking the lead. It's Do Me Like That on Punk Tacos.

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1: It's Swanee for Punk Tacos. You know, Pete Townsend said it best. The kids are all right. Now, I know the Who aren't very punk, but that's not who I'm talking about here. If you need any reassurance that the youth are keeping the hardcore scene alive, look no further than XCOM out of LA. These guys got started in 2023, and they must have formed in middle school because they are babies. Drummer Revel Ian looks like he's 12 years old. And guess what? I'm not that far off because he's actually 14. It should come as no surprise that despite his age, he thrashes on those drums because he's actually the son of Anthrax's Scott Ian, so I guess it runs in the family. Seriously, punk is safe in the hands of the next generation, and here's proof. It's XCOM with Fake IDs.

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1: What up, what up? It's Johnny X encouraging you to get out and see some shows. Now, I'm going to list a bunch of shows here in the Denver area, and if you don't live in Denver, don't fret. I'll bet many of these bands are coming to your part of the country, too. And if not, get yourself to a local show, or even better, start your own band. Here we go. On July 21st, Corrosion of Conformity with Whores and Crobot play the Federal. 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September 24th, Brian Fallon and the Painkillers play the Oriental. October 6th, Punk Tacos welcomes Military Gun to the Bluebird. October 9th, the Sex Pistols with Frank Carter are at the Ogden. October 12th, Rise Against and Alkaline Trio play Red Rocks. On October 14th, Taking Back Sunday with Thrice and Saves the Day play Red Rocks. October 27th, The Paradox is at the Marquee. Be sure to check out shows in your area. Make the scene you want to be a part of. And we here at Punk Tacos will see you in the pit.

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1: Howdy, howdy. It's Johnny X once again. And you know what gets a lot of attention and a lot of love is a good beat drop. And I love a good beat drop. I mean, who doesn't? Build, build, build, build, boom, right? What's up? Yeah! Beat drop. You know what doesn't get enough love? Is a downshift in a song. As my exhibit A, I give you the main liners. Out of Hollywood, California, this song races out of the gate. Full speed ahead, right through a brick wall, and just when you think you can't take anymore, they step off the gas, downshift, and there's a sick, sick breakdown right in the middle of this song. I love that. Pure Cat, very cool band. Catch them on the upswing and enjoy the downshift in No Mas Tequila by the Mainliners here on Punk Tacos. Hit the thumbs on the iHeartRadio app if you like it.

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1: Johnny X back with you with a little public service announcement. If you ever find yourself down in the dumps and you don't know what to do, please remember that you get to be alive at the same time as Social Distortion. Not to date myself, but who can at this point? Social Distortion has been a band longer than I've been alive. And for that, I am intensely grateful, and you should be too. Even if this very moment is your very first exposure to Social Distortion, count yourself lucky, because this is a band that has done it all, has seen it all, and has influenced what is likely your favorite band. I've never known a world without Social Distortion, and I never want to. And if they keep putting out stuff like Born to Kill, I never will. So here's their newest one. As good as they've ever been, here's Social Distortion with Born to Kill right here on Punk Tacos.

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1: Well, right now, I might just be introducing you to your new favorite band. They're English, they're female, and they are such awesome power feminists. I love it. Plus, this really kind of sticks it to the man, this song, with a whole bunch of lyrics about all of the crap that rich people get away with. I think you're going to dig this Lambrini Girls, Cult of Celebrity, right here on Punk Tacos.

0: Talk.
1: Hey, this is Jim listening in Georgia. First off, I want to say that Punk Tacos is the hands-down best punk station on the air right now. That being said, a lot of people don't know that the Beastie Boys started out as a punk band. So can you play Beastie Boys by Beastie Boys for me? Thanks. I'll keep listening.
0: Dude, Jim, you're making this taco blush for one thing. Thank you for the kind words. But also, yeah, we do play some Beastie Boys. We got Egg Raid on Mojo in there, and we got Heart Attack Man, but not the eponymous track just yet. Let me see if I can scrounge it up. And thank you for the request. And of course, thanks for listening to Punk Tacos. Hit that talk back button to speak your mind.

0: fresh tacos.
1: It's Swanee for Punk Tacos, and guess what? It's local love time. Horse Bitch is here to give us some unique vibes that you could only find coming out of the northern Colorado area. As someone from southern Colorado, I always found those kids from Fort Collins to be a bit weird, but these days I am so thankful for that weirdness because bands like Horse Bitch are really driving the genre forward. These guys incorporate synth, violins, there's even a coin sound from the Mario Brothers in this next track. It's Horse Bitch with Pirate Ride.

0: Hey, Jack, what's happening?
1: I don't know.
0: Well, a rumor around town says you might be thinking about going down to the shore.
1: Yeah, I think I'm gonna go down to the shore.
0: What are you gonna do down there?
1: I don't know. Play some video games, buy some Def Leppard t-shirts.
0: Don't forget your Motley Crue t-shirt. You know, all proceeds go to get their lead singer out of jail.
1: Uh-huh.
0: Can't wait to go down. Hey, are you gonna check out the sandbar while you're down there?
1: What's the sandbar?
0: That's a place that lets 16-year-old kids drink.
1: Oh, cool.
0: Yeah, hey, guess who's gonna be there?
1: Who?
0: My favorite cover band, Crystal
1: Wow.
0: Yeah, they do a tour show. You'd be really impressed. In fact, it goes a little like this.

0: Hey. 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
1: Pretty good Jim Morrison impression there. I hope those guys have a good sense of humor and don't take us into court.
0: What's the court?
1: Never mind that. The important thing
0: here... You mean the people's court.
1: Now that's another story. The important thing here is that we get to the part where you ask me how I'm going to get down to the shore.
0: Oh, how you getting down to the shore?
1: Funny you should ask. I've got a car now.
0: Oh, wow. How'd you get a car?
1: Oh, my folks drove it up here from the Bahamas.
0: You're kidding.
1: It must be the Bahamas or islands. Okay, the important thing here is that you asked me what kind of car it is.
0: What kind of car do you got?
1: I've got a bitchin' Camaro.

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1: Turnstile's 2021 album, Glow On, is probably the most critically acclaimed album by a hardcore band ever. 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But if I was a betting man, my money's on Turnstile. 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That's why we're playing Birds. 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

imagine if Nostalgia and Not Bathing had a baby, and then that baby got a job, but then got a neck tattoo, and then lost its job. That baby's basically Punk Tacos. And can we stay with you for just like a couple weeks, max?

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1: These guys make me really proud of my scene here in Denver, Colorado, because A, it's a band that we've played a few songs from before, and they just kind of keep getting better. And on top of that, they always find a way to not only fuse hardcore, punk, and ska together, which is already pretty rare, but also come up with these melodies and the instrumentation that really blow my mind. This song is one of my current faves. I Can't Believe It's Not Better is the title. It's Sorry Sweetheart. You heard it here first on Punk Tacos.

0: Long Taco's gig menu.
1: What up? It's Johnny X encouraging you to get out and see some shows. Now, I'm going to list a bunch of shows here in the Denver area, and if you don't live in Denver, don't fret. I'll bet many of these bands are coming to your part of the country, too. And if not, get yourself to a local show, or even better, start your own band. Here we go. 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November 3rd, Knocked Loose and Denzel Curry are at the Fillmore. 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
1: In my list of my favorite bands from Louisville, Kentucky, there's White Reaper and End of List. Yeah, it's not a huge scene for me, I guess. But at the same time, I love this new track from White Reaper. It's called Honestly, and I love its instrumental pieces. I love the lyrics as well. It's got a great hook. But tell us what you think about it. 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
1: Johnny X here, and it is my privilege to be with you. I have been a fan of punk rock for like 30 years at this point. And one of the very first bands I ever fell in love with was Goldfinger. I remember driving to high school and listening to Goldfinger's first self-titled album over and over and over again. So I have a huge soft spot for this band. And it does my soul so good when they can still put out rippers like Freaking Out a Bit. And make no mistake, this is as good as Goldfinger has ever been. Awesome track, and when you add Mark Hoppus from Blink-182, instantly iconic. So turn the radio up, open the windows, and blast Freaking Out a Bit by Goldfinger and Mark Hoppus here on Punk Tacos.

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1: Swanee for Punk Tacos. 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It's when Nerf and Johnny X send me bands that were completely off my radar. That's the deal with Atlanta's Upchuck. These guys should be the poster children for modern punk rock. Angry kids singing angry words with angry guitars. And hey, how often do you get a punk song that switches from English to Spanish halfway through? It's Upchuck with Plastic. 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
1: What up, what up? It's Johnny X encouraging you to get out and see some shows. Now, I'm going to list a bunch of shows here in the Denver area, and if you don't live in Denver, don't fret. I'll bet many of these bands are coming to your part of the country, too. And if not, get yourself to a local show, or even better, start your own band. Here we go. On July 21st, Corrosion of Conformity with Whores and Crobot play the Federal. 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September 22nd, Social Distortion with Descendants and the Chats are at Mission Ballroom. September 24th, Brian Fallon and the Painkillers play the Oriental. October 6th, Punk Tacos welcomes Military Gun to the Bluebird. October 9th, the Sex Pistols with Frank Carter are at the Ogden. October 12th, Rise Against and Alkaline Trio play Red Rocks. On October 14th, Taking Back Sunday with Thrice and Saves the Day play Red Rocks. October 27th, The Paradox is at the Marquee. Be sure to check out shows in your area. Make the scene you want to be a part of. And we here at Punk Tacos will see you in the pit.

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1: From Denver, Colorado, bursting on the scene in the mid-aughts with their signature post-hardcore sound, touring with bands like Rise Against and The Used all over the world, Drop Dead Gorgeous returns to the scene after more than a decade with brand new tunes and lessons in how cool punctuation actually can be. 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
1: Chances are you've heard of the Paradox by now. We started playing them on Punk Tacos before putting them on the main station. They became the first all-black band to reach number one on the alternative play charts during Black History Month with their song Get the Message. They've been called the new Blink-182, and that's pretty ironic because they have a song featuring Travis Barker. And the band started in 2024, so all of this has happened in the matter of a couple years. I had the privilege of interviewing these guys, and they are some of the friendliest, funniest people I have ever talked to. The future of pop punk is looking pretty bright these days, and it looks like the Paradox is taking the lead. It's Do Me Like That on Punk Tacos.

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1: Very few lead singers today delight me more than Deanna Bellos of Sincere Engineer. It's Johnny X with Punk Tacos. Her acerbic lyrics and deadpan delivery convey an intelligence and worldview that just charms me to my core. And it's not surprising, given that Sincere Engineer honed their chops in the Chicago DIY scene. And this song, Twist My Tongue, is something that I think we've all experienced. You know, when you're getting into it with someone and you think of the best comeback on the car ride home, God, that moment is lost forever. It's like George Costanza with the Jerk Store comeback, except, you know, good. You're going to dig this one. This one's a fun one. It's Sincere Engineer with Twist My Tongue. And hey, if you do like it, maybe hit those thumbs on the iHeartRadio app and let us know.

0: Hey, this is Jim, listening in Georgia. First off, I want to say that Punk Tacos is the hands-down best punk station on the air right now. That being said, a lot of people don't know that the Beastie Boys started out as a punk band, so can you play Beastie Boys by Beastie Boys for me? Thanks. I'll keep listening.
1: Dude, Jim, you're making this taco blush for one thing. Thank you for the kind words. But also, yeah, we do play some Beastie Boys. We got A Grade on Mojo in there, and we got Heart Attack Man, but not the eponymous track just yet. Let me see if I can scrounge it up. And thank you for the request. And of course, thanks for listening to Punk Tacos. Hit that talk back button to speak your mind.

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1: There's no better time than the present for women in punk rock. 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In the meantime, I'll just respond with one word. Slaughterhouse. Lead singer Mariel O'Connor does more than enough to prove her hardcore chops, and if you don't believe me, just check out this next track. It's Slaughterhouse with Sick and Tired, Punk Tacos.

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1: Johnny X back with you with a little public service announcement. If you ever find yourself down in the dumps and you don't know what to do, please remember that you get to be alive at the same time as Social Distortion. Not to date myself, but who can at this point? Social Distortion has been a band longer than I've been alive. And for that, I am intensely grateful, and you should be too. Even if this very moment is your very first exposure to Social Distortion, count yourself lucky, because this is a band that has done it all, has seen it all, and has influenced what is likely your favorite band. I've never known a world without Social Distortion, and I never want to. And if they keep putting out stuff like Born to Kill, I never will. So here's their newest one. As good as they've ever been, here's Social Distortion with Born to Kill right here on Punk Tacos.

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2: I love living in the city.

According to the comments on Instagram, politics has no place in punk. We agree. Just ask the Clash. And the Dick Kennedys, the Anti-Flag, and Fugazi. Oh, wait. Never mind. The internet just sucks. Punk tacos.

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1: What up? It's Johnny X encouraging you to get out and see some shows. Now, I'm going to list a bunch of shows here in the Denver area, and if you don't live in Denver, don't fret. I'll bet many of these bands are coming to your part of the country, too. And if not, get yourself to a local show, or even better, start your own band. Here we go. 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On October 14th, Taking Back Sunday with Thrice and Saves the Day play Red Rocks. October 17th, The Rex are at Summit Music Hall. November 3rd, Knocked Loose and Denzel Curry are at the Fillmore. Be sure to check out shows in your area. Make the scene you want to be a part of. And we here at Punk Tacos will see you in the pit.

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1: Man, if you're going to call yourself Los Angeles Psych Punk Shapeshifters on your website and your official description, and then when you're announcing tours on your Instagram page, call yourselves maladjusted weirdos, man, that's like catnip to Johnny X. Here we are, listening to Frankie and the Witchfingers. And this song feels totally unhinged, which is what punk should be. Punk should be a little weird, a little maladjusted, a little dangerous, a little off-kilter, a little bit, as I said, unhinged. And that's what we have here. So, this song, Total Reset, is off their album Trash Classic, great name. And you know what? I'm going to stop talking and just deliver it to you. We're bringing you all the punk taco goodness. Here's Frankie and the Witchfingers with Total Reset.

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1: Turnstile's 2021 album, Glow On, is probably the most critically acclaimed album by a hardcore band ever. 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

So apparently there's a real taco shop called Punk Tacos, and they sent us a cease and desist. Anyways, thanks for listening to Punk Torcos. Punk Tankos.

0: Fresh tacos.
1: I would never lie to you. 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And I think you can get into almost anything she does. 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So check out Eka Vandal. Born in South Africa, raised and now currently in Australia. Part of an amazing scene out there, and this song just absolutely rips. Check out Eka Vandal, Cruising to Self-Soothe, here on Punk Tacos.

0: This is Punk Tacos. Did you notice we don't have any commercials? But hey, if PBR is listening, let's talk about some opportunities.
1: Well, I

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1: What up? It's Johnny X encouraging you to get out and see some shows. Now, I'm going to list a bunch of shows here in the Denver area, and if you don't live in Denver, don't fret. I'll bet many of these bands are coming to your part of the country, too. And if not, get yourself to a local show, or even better, start your own band. Here we go. On July 21st, Corrosion of Conformity with Whores and Crobot play the Federal. 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September 24th, Brian Fallon and the Painkillers play the Oriental. October 6th, Punk Tacos welcomes Military Gun to the Bluebird. October 9th, the Sex Pistols with Frank Carter are at the Ogden. October 12th, Rise Against and Alkaline Trio play Red Rocks. On October 14th, Taking Back Sunday with Thrice and Saves the Day play Red Rocks. October 27th, The Paradox is at the Marquee. Be sure to check out shows in your area. Make the scene you want to be a part of. And we here at Punk Tacos will see you in the pit.

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1: Swan here with a bold statement. I think everybody loves a supergroup, whether they want to admit it or not. So when you get punk rock royalty like Sam King of Get Dead in the same room with the Fat Mike, you know it's going to be a good time. The Co-Defendants are ripping it up in this post-NoFX world, mixing punk, thrash, metal, and hip-hop. Yes, I said hip-hop. I'm of the opinion that punk and hip-hop are two sides of the same coin. Both use aggression as a tool to speak out against an unjust system, and both speak truth to power. If you're still not convinced, just listen to guitarist Seshi Ramos spit his bars on this next track, and I guarantee you'll change your mind. It's Co-Defendants with Lonely Life on Punk Tacos.

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1: Johnny X here, and it is my privilege to be with you. I have been a fan of punk rock for like 30 years at this point. And one of the very first bands I ever fell in love with was Goldfinger. I remember driving to high school and listening to Goldfinger's first self-titled album over and over and over again. So I have a huge soft spot for this band. And it does my soul so good when they can still put out rippers like Freaking Out a Bit. And make no mistake, this is as good as Goldfinger has ever been. Awesome track, and when you add Mark Hoppus from Blink-182, instantly iconic. So turn the radio up, open the windows, and blast Freaking Out a Bit by Goldfinger and Mark Hoppus here on Punk Tacos.

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1: Super sometimes from San Diego. That's a lot of S's, so here's a few more. The Sensational Squad, all the way from SoCal, synthesizes classic skate-style sounds with sleek, sophisticated, modern sonic stylings. Enough with the Dr. Seuss. That's going to be a pain to edit. Super Sometimes is a band with further proof that Southern Cali is the skate punk capital of the world. I never learned how to skate myself, but I did play a lot of Tony Hawk on the PlayStation, and these guys would fit right in on the soundtrack. Seriously, what's in the California water that keeps raising banger pop punk trios with unique sound that somehow also honors the classics? Let me know if this next one inspires you to do a kickflip with the thumbs up on the iHeart app. It's Super Sometimes with Afterthought on Punk Tacos.

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0: We were developed after Gigi Allen's duty and blow was absorbed by a radioactive honey badger.
1: Go away, badger!
0: Pump tacos.

0: Hey, this is Jim, listening in Georgia. First off, I want to say that Punk Tacos is the hands-down best punk station on the air right now. That being said, a lot of people don't know that the Beastie Boys started out as a punk band, so can you play Beastie Boys by Beastie Boys for me? Thanks. I'll keep listening.
1: Dude, Jim, you're making this taco blush for one thing. Thank you for the kind words. But also, yeah, we do play some Beastie Boys. We got A Grade on Mojo in there, and we got Heart Attack Man, but not the eponymous track just yet. Let me see if I can scrounge it up. And thank you for the request. And of course, thanks for listening to Punk Tacos. Hit that talk back button to speak your mind.

0: Fresh tacos.
1: Now, maybe you're already a Playboy Man Baby fan because you heard you can be a fascist too right here on Punk Tacos. We've been playing it for a while. Maybe you're like me and you just love songs about crashing out. This is about the best crashing out song I can think of right now. It's Playboy Man Baby, Fire to My Yard. I'm a huge fan. Tell us what you think, though, with a thumbs on your iHeartRadio app.

0: Swish it, wash it, you have a hill for a bite. 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
1: Chances are you've heard of the Paradox by now. We started playing them on Punk Tacos before putting them on the main station. They became the first all-black band to reach number one on the alternative play charts during Black History Month with their song Get the Message. They've been called the new Blink-182, and that's pretty ironic because they have a song featuring Travis Barker. And the band started in 2024, so all of this has happened in the matter of a couple years. I had the privilege of interviewing these guys, and they are some of the friendliest, funniest people I have ever talked to. The future of pop punk is looking pretty bright these days, and it looks like the Paradox is taking the lead. It's Do Me Like That on Punk Tacos.

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1: Well, right now, I might just be introducing you to your new favorite band. They're English, they're female, and they are such awesome power feminists. I love it. Plus, this really kind of sticks it to the man, this song, with a whole bunch of lyrics about all of the crap that rich people get away with. I think you're going to dig this. Lambrini Girls, Cult of Celebrity, right here on Punk Tacos.

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1: What up, what up? It's Johnny X encouraging you to get out and see some shows. Now, I'm going to list a bunch of shows here in the Denver area, and if you don't live in Denver, don't fret. I'll bet many of these bands are coming to your part of the country, too. And if not, get yourself to a local show, or even better, start your own band. Here we go. 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On October 14th, Taking Back Sunday with Thrice and Saves the Day play Red Rocks. October 17th, The Rex are at Summit Music Hall. November 3rd, Knocked Loose and Denzel Curry are at the Fillmore. Be sure to check out shows in your area. Make the scene you want to be a part of. And we here at Punk Tacos will see you in the pit.

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1: What's up, taco nerds? It's Swanee, and we've got something a little mathy here for you from a band called Palette Knife out of Columbus, Ohio. If you've got your music theory hat on, you'll appreciate the changes in time signature and deviations in tempo. Unfortunately, I'm no good at reading music and even worse at math, so I'm really just appreciating the vibes of this song. 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It's Palette Knife with Prototype Version 2, Punk Tacos.

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1: Johnny X back with you with a little public service announcement. If you ever find yourself down in the dumps and you don't know what to do, please remember that you get to be alive at the same time as Social Distortion. Not to date myself, but who can at this point? Social Distortion has been a band longer than I've been alive. And for that, I am intensely grateful, and you should be too. Even if this very moment is your very first exposure to Social Distortion, count yourself lucky, because this is a band that has done it all, has seen it all, and has influenced what is likely your favorite band. I've never known a world without Social Distortion, and I never want to. And if they keep putting out stuff like Born to Kill, I never will. So here's their newest one. As good as they've ever been, here's Social Distortion with Born to Kill right here on Punk Tacos.

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1: From Denver, Colorado, bursting on the scene in the mid-aughts with their signature post-hardcore sound, touring with bands like Rise Against and The Used all over the world, Drop Dead Gorgeous returns to the scene after more than a decade with brand new tunes and lessons in how cool punctuation actually can be. 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What a great feeling, and what a joy unto our lives having Drop Dead Gorgeous back making new tunes. 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Share it with a friend. All you got to do is tell them, Drop Dead Gorgeous.

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Just kidding. That's Milo Ackerman. He's cool as f**k. 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

0: Hey, this is Jim listening in Georgia. First off, I want to say that Punk Tacos is the hands-down best punk station on the air right now. That being said, a lot of people don't know that the Beastie Boys started out as a punk band. So can you play Beastie Boys by Beastie Boys for me? Thanks. I'll keep listening.
1: Dude, Jim, you're making this taco blush for one thing. Thank you for the kind words. But also, yeah, we do play some Beastie Boys. We got A Grade on Mojo in there, and we got Heart Attack Man, but not the eponymous track just yet. Let me see if I can scrounge it up. And thank you for the request. And of course, thanks for listening to Punk Tacos. Hit that talk back button to speak your mind.

0: Tacos.
1: Swanee for Punk Tacos, and I've got to admit, I'm not as young as I used to be. I mean, I'm not old, but I'm not young either. These days when I go to a show, I stand in the back and sip my expensive craft beer. I don't go in the mosh pit because I blew out my knee in 2009, and I don't indulge in the pastimes of my youth, like walking through a public park with a 40 in my hand, blasting loud music on the stereo my friends and I bought at a pawn shop. The reason I bring this up is because if the mainliners from Hollywood had been around back in my day, their music would have absolutely topped the soundtrack to my shenanigans. This song is called No Mas Tequila, and that is also the hook of the song, so get ready to have that stuck in your head. Were I a younger man, my friends and I would be chanting this one as we did donuts in a King Supers parking lot. It's the mainliners with No Mas Tequila. Here's hoping you still have some tequila for your punk tacos.

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1: Coming out of the Baltimore hardcore scene in 2010, Turnstile found breakthrough success with the 2021 album Glow On. That earned them a couple of Grammy nominations, they were opening for Blink-182 on their big reunion tour, and they've now followed it up with the album Never Enough. It's a worthy successor to Glow On, and this song, Birds, has that really cool, subtle build before it crashes through, grabs you by the lapels, and forces you to take notice. 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
1: If you're a fan of the Weaker Thans or maybe some of Pup's more poetic stuff, well, you're going to like this band. 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And on top of that, they're called Horse Bitch. I'm going to let that sink in for a second. This is Horse Bitch with Pirate Ride on Punk Tacos. 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

0: at the hole is it's way too big.
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2: What up, what up? It's Johnny X encouraging you to get out and see some shows. Now, I'm going to list a bunch of shows here in the Denver area, and if you don't live in Denver, don't fret. 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And if not, get yourself to a local show, or even better, start your own band. 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On October 14th, Taking Back Sunday with Thrice and Saves the Day play Red Rocks. 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November 3rd, Knocked Loose and Denzel Curry are at the Fillmore. Be sure to check out shows in your area. Make the scene you want to be a part of. And we here at Punk Tacos will see you in the pit.

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1: It's Swanee for Punk Tacos. You know, Pete Townsend said it best. The kids are all right. Now, I know the Who aren't very punk, but that's not who I'm talking about here. If you need any reassurance that the youth are keeping the hardcore scene alive, look no further than XCOM out of LA. These guys got started in 2023, and they must have formed in middle school because they are babies. Drummer Revel Ian looks like he's 12 years old. And guess what? I'm not that far off because he's actually 14. It should come as no surprise that despite his age, he thrashes on those drums because he's actually the son of Anthrax's Scott Ian, so I guess it runs in the family. Seriously, punk is safe in the hands of the next generation, and here's proof. It's XCOM with Fake IDs.

0: Punk Tacos. 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
1: Johnny X here, and it is my privilege to be with you. I have been a fan of punk rock for like 30 years at this point. And one of the very first bands I ever fell in love with was Goldfinger. I remember driving to high school and listening to Goldfinger's first self

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1: Man, what is going on in the Atlanta scene? It's Johnny X. My goodness, because this song, Plastic, by the band Upchuck, is absolutely killer. Just 2 minutes of swagger, energy, bravado. It's a tight, tight song. Of course, what else would you expect when it's produced by a guy like Ty Siegel? Now, a quick look on the internet, and it looks like Upchuck is hitting the road and hitting the road hard. So no matter where you are, check them out. See if they're coming to your town, because you're not going to want to miss this. This is not going to be the last time you hear from Upchuck. But you know what? Maybe it's your first. Maybe Punk Tacos has brought this to you. And in that case, you're welcome. I'm going to get out of the way. The song is Plastic. The band is Upchuck, coming at you fresh from Atlanta, GA. You're welcome again.

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They weren't? 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
1: I was kind of planning on not making it to 30. 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
1: What up, what up? It's Johnny X encouraging you to get out and see some shows. Now, I'm going to list a bunch of shows here in the Denver area, and if you don't live in Denver, don't fret. I'll bet many of these bands are coming to your part of the country, too. And if not, get yourself to a local show, or even better, start your own band. Here we go. On July 21st, Corrosion of Conformity with Whores and Crobot play the Federal. July 22nd, Punk Tacos welcome Silverstein and Story of the Year to the Mission Ballroom. 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September 22nd, Social Distortion with Descendants and the Chats are at Mission Ballroom. September 24th, Brian Fallon and the Painkillers play the Oriental. October 6th, Punk Tacos welcomes Military Gun to the Bluebird. October 9th, the Sex Pistols with Frank Carter are at the Ogden. October 12th, Rise Against and Alkaline Trio play Red Rocks. On October 14th, Taking Back Sunday with Thrice and Saves the Day play Red Rocks. October 27th, The Paradox is at the Marquee. Be sure to check out shows in your area, make the scene you want to be a part of, and we here at Punk Tacos will see you.

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1: Swanee punk tacos. When I think Kentucky, I think hot sauce. So I'm not surprised that there's a band from Louisville called White Reaper, named after one of the hottest peppers in existence. Here's a fact about the White Reaper pepper. It ranges from 1 to 2 million heat units on the Scoville scale. And here's a fact about White Reaper the band. They've got a song out called Honestly that's giving me major 90s vibes. And as a millennial, I mean that as a good thing. Let us know how hot this track is with the thumbs up on the iHeart app.

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1: One of my favorite things about growing up punk rock is the ability to quickly sniff out posers. It's Johnny X here again. And one of the biggest red flags flying above Poserville is when someone says, you should really keep politics out of music. Well, you know what? All art is political. Everything else is just public relations. Dead Pioneers writes songs rooted in identity, resistance, the complexities of the indigenous experience, and American political life. Now, if that ain't for you, there's plenty of other channels out there. Feel free to head that way. For those of us who know what this music is about, Dead Pioneers are a vital, necessary, and just plain awesome voice. This music is about survival, resilience, and reclamation of voice. These are not my words. These are the words of Greg Deal and Dead Pioneers. Here's their song. It's also called Dead Pioneers. We're proud to feature it on Punk Tacos.

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1: Chances are you've heard of the Paradox by now. We started playing them on Punk Tacos before putting them on the main station. They became the first all-black band to reach number one on the alternative play charts during Black History Month with their song Get the Message. They've been called the new Blink-182, and that's pretty ironic because they have a song featuring Travis Barker. And the band started in 2024, so all of this has happened in the matter of a couple years. I had the privilege of interviewing these guys, and they are some of the friendliest, funniest people I have ever talked to. The future of pop punk is looking pretty bright these days, and it looks like the Paradox is taking the lead. It's Do Me Like That on Punk Tacos.

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1: It's Swanee, y'all. Punk rock at its core is revolution music, and every once in a while, the people need a song about a folk hero to raise their spirits. Enter Dropkick Murphys with this next one. They've immortalized the big man with a tale larger than life, and guess what? The man in the song is actually real. Dropkick wrote and recorded a song celebrating the legendary Fletcher from Pennywise and all of his wild accomplishments. You know you've made it when the Dropkick Murphys of all people make a song about you. It's the big man on Punk Tacos.

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0: Hey, this is Jim listening in Georgia. First off, I want to say that Punk Tacos is the hands-down best punk station on the air right now. That being said, a lot of people don't know that the Beastie Boys started out as a punk band. So can you play Beastie Boys by Beastie Boys for me? Thanks. I'll keep listening.
1: Dude, Jim, you're making this taco blush for one thing. Thank you for the kind words. But also, yeah, we do play some Beastie Boys. We got A Grade on Mojo in there, and we got Heart Attack Man, but not the eponymous track just yet. Let me see if I can scrounge it up. And thank you for the request. And of course, thanks for listening to Punk Tacos. Hit that talk back button to speak your mind.

If you see a Mean People Suck bumper sticker, turn this up real loud, drive up next to them until they start yelling at you. Because they're hypocrites, that's why. This is Punk Tacos.

0: Fresh tacos.
1: There are three certainties in life: death, taxes, and suicidal tendencies coming out with new songs. 1980. 1980 is when suicidal tendencies is said to have formed. What were you doing in 1980? Me? I wasn't even born yet. I was born into a world with suicidal tendencies, and I will die in a world where suicidal tendencies is still putting out new tunes. That I am absolutely certain of. Their new one is called Adrenaline Addict. And how Psycho Myco is still doing this after all these years is a mystery I will never unlock. All I can do is sit back and enjoy the fact that this thrash band is still kicking out the jams here in the year of our Lord, 2025. Here's Adrenaline Addict by Suicidal Tendencies. This will not be the last time, I can virtually guarantee you. It's Punk Tacos, y'all.

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1: Saying that Mike Ness has seen a lot in his life is definitely the art of an understatement, right? He's seen a lot since his last album. It's been 15 years since there was new Social D music. That's crazy. But I'm really glad it's here now, so I'm not looking a gift horse in the mouth. Mike Ness is a legend. Social D is one of the pillars that punk rock is built on. So here's the brand new track, Born to Kill, Punk Tacos. Dare you to thumb this one down.

0: Fresh tacos.
1: This song, this right here is why you come back to punk rock. It's Johnny X once again for Punk Tacos. The World Is a Beautiful Place and I Am No Longer Afraid to Die is not only one of the dopest band names I have ever heard, it is one of the most potent statements of purpose that I think I have ever heard inside a band's title. And their new single, Beware the Centrist, is out on Epitaph Records. This is from the press release. Beware the Centrist is a powerful sonic statement of frustration aimed towards the politically apathetic. Yep, what it also is a reminder that it's not enough to be dissatisfied with the world as you see it, if you are in fact dissatisfied. If you are going to tear down the existing world, you need to offer a better vision in its place. Because without that, you're just aimlessly complaining. And that doesn't do anyone any good. If you like it, hit those thumbs on the iHeart app and get yourself out there and affect some change. Here is The World Is a Beautiful Place and I Am No Longer Afraid to Die with their new song, Beware the Centrist.

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1: What up? It's Johnny X encouraging you to get out and see some shows. Now, I'm going to list a bunch of shows here in the Denver area, and if you don't live in Denver, don't fret. 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November 3rd, Knocked Loose and Denzel Curry are at the Fillmore. Be sure to check out shows in your area. Make the scene you want to be a part of. And we here at Punk Tacos will see you in the P.

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1: These guys make me really proud of my scene here in Denver, Colorado, because A, it's a band that we've played a few songs from before, and they just kind of keep getting better. And on top of that, they always find a way to not only fuse hardcore, punk, and ska together, which is already pretty rare, but also come up with these melodies and the instrumentation that really blow my mind. This song is one of my current faves. I Can't Believe It's Not Better is the title. It's Sorry Sweetheart. You heard it here first on Punk Tacos.

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1: Coming out of the Baltimore hardcore scene in 2010, Turnstile found breakthrough success with the 2021 album Glow On. That earned them a couple of Grammy nominations, they were opening for Blink 182 on their big reunion tour, and they've now followed it up with the album Never Enough. It's a worthy successor to Glow On, and this song, Birds, has that really cool, subtle build before it crashes through, grabs you by the lapels, and forces you to take notice. 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
1: So I got a talk back at some point from somebody in Australia saying we should play some Slaughterhouse. I looked up Slaughterhouse thinking they were an Australian band, fell in love instantly, but then realized they're not from Australia. They're from Hermosa Beach, California. And not only is Pennywise, Circle Jerks, Black Flag, and a number of other bands from Hermosa Beach, California, I've lived in Hermosa Beach, California. It took somebody from Australia to recommend this band to me. I gotta open my ears sometimes. Okay, sorry it took so long to get to Slaughterhouse. Here's Sick and Tired on Punk Tacos.

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